0: This is 6. I'll be 10-8, UTL.
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Medic 2, East Gibson Fire, need you to signal 8, 22 South, 1225 East, 22 South, 1225 East. It's going to be a reference to a female patient having blood sugar issues. She cannot get it to stay down. Is feeling dizzy. Neck is hurting. Approximately 70s. KSC 3733, 1910.

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0: 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Extremely high speed, I got him stopped.
1: Sir, you advised main Monroe?
0: Stout and Monroe.
2: Well, he just passed me by Taco T and I turned around. He's definitely trying to get out of there.

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0: 27 comes back to a Kyle Truxell out of Princeton, valid 0 points, expiring in 2031.
1: Unclear. Has he been stopped recently?
2: Good man, show me if it's 23.
0: Good. Chad is pulling up. The last incident I had was in 2021.

simulate Deaconess Gibson ER, going to be in reference of a transfer to Deaconess Henderson. Have a male patient with food bolus and pneumonia, going to be IV O2 monitor, non-emergent. He's going to be a direct admit, KSB 373, 1919.

County and its units in the area, northbound 41, just passing 150 South. Be on the lookout for a silver Accord, license plate VSU 940, Boy Sam Union 940, colored by all of the roadway, in and out of traffic, high excessive speeds. Was last seen northbound on 41 from 150 South. It's found, make your own case. Dispatch is clear.

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0: That's 21.
1: Go ahead.
0: I have a 1028 that's unrelated to this. If you could run it for me, please. My computer is under no circumstances cooperative today.
1: Good.
0: 968 Charles Robert Henry. 968 CRH. Should be on a town and country.
2: Dispatch, also, whenever you're free, my computer is having issues as well. Can I get a case number, please?
1: Everything connected to Verizon is currently experiencing issues. 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
2: Thank you.
1: 21, that comes back active, expired in 2027, on a blue Chrysler, to a Alondra Minrano subject out of Owensville.
0: Yeah, thanks.
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0: 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We'll be 10-8, one issue.
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0: 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Central Station Mountain on fire. Respond to 48 East Ridge Road. 48 South East Ridge Road. Please from monitoring. Something called from the life alert. 86-year-old female here on the main. But only five threatened. He's activated multiple signals. Medical history in detail. 46 East Ridge Road. We must call for medical station Mountain on fire. 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
1: Have you to staff two of you signal 5730 East 650 North. Send me in reference to a welfare check. Came in from a third party. Said subject made statements to her regarding ideations.
2: 17 clear.

0: So you have 1050 PD roundabout in front of the firehouse. They are moving out of the circle at this time. However, briefly blocked traffic.
1: Clear.
0: Disregard. Apparently, it was a 1050. They almost turned to fisticuffs, but then they decided to play nice and everybody drove away due to one of them specifically not having a license.
1: Which one was that? A nearby?

0: caller advised, it was an older model Chevy pickup, silver in color. The truck was hit in the rear by a small dark blue SUV. I don't know which direction they went from the roundabout, but it was the truck rear-ended by the SUV.
1: I've got one parked at the pool right now. Tom King. Disregard. Not this one.

0: Dispatch 55 said, Mike 10-8, I'll still be in the area looking for damaged trucks.
1: I'm clear. I'm not sure, but it may have been caught on one of the cameras that we could review. I don't know if it would be close enough to tell plates or anything.
2: Hawthorne, for instance.
3: So if you want to meet a 65 and 400 North, head up together from there.

0: 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Pronoun ALS unit with the patient in the back. The beginning mileage is 894.1 to Gateway.
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17-14. I've got to make a detour due to water across the road. Are you coming from 65? I was on 550.

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0: Can I have you drive up to north end of Patoka on 41, then do a patrol of the northwest portion down to Grave Street? See if you can notice any heavy smoke or possible illegal burns.
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1: 11, the return on yours comes to a blue Chevy sedan expiring in September to an Ariana Ramos of Princeton.
2: Clear. You just make sure she's valid.
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0: 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If you could close that out with a warning, then email me the CAD card number for the cameras.

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1: 5512. 6, I'm sending Sully's up that way. 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
1: Okay.

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1: I copy.
2: Dispatch, please.
1: Go ahead.
2: I definitely smell smoke. Towards Patoka. But I don't know which direction it was coming from. Whether it was on the east or west side. I smelled it as I went through.
1: I'm clear. I have one of the firefighters, I believe, is doing paperwork. He's going to check the area and let me know if we need to respond.
2: Yeah, there was at least no visible flames.

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1: 17.
0: Houston 2, where's the night?

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1: Medic 2.
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0: 10 single 8, 1200 West Morton Street, apartment B4. 1200 West Morton Street, apartment B4, as in boy. It's going to be in reference to a noise complaint.

0: County, and this is Bush.
1: Go ahead.
0: I have reports of suspicious people out at the Crossroads Baptist Church in Oakland. Call advised they're west of the church, out by the communications tower. He doesn't know why they're out there. There's no lights turned on, no nothing.
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0: 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I'll be 10-8 from the apartment. 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
1: Yeah, it was a 557, 10-4-1 PC.
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To Enterprises.

0: 14-6. You want to call me? 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I'm having all kinds of service issues with my cell phone.
1: Yeah, I'll give you TX. I was on TX. 17.
2: County unit 254.
3: Oh, yeah.
2: You can disregard. It's just the subject out here working on the tower.
1: Third shift tower workers.
4: Hey, 852, can I ask you to please go down to Warrington Road at 41? Should be there in front of the Flying J. I've got a pickup truck. Apparently the whole wheel fell off, and he is in the roadway trying to get that addressed.
1: Clear, van route.

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1: Yes.

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0: Dispatch 2617, I have a name and date of birth.
1: 17.
0: Yeah, Mindy Jackson, first name M-I-N-D-Y. 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

0: has no affiliation with the protection order. 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
1: Go ahead.
0: Hold 41, doing south. Indian go with Joseph Henry, Adam Roberts, Tom King Edward, HARTKE, that'll be on a Ford truck. We'll be pulling in the red dawn.

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0: Signal 27, 25 mile marker, State Road 64, Gibson County, 1028. C Charles, C Tom, V Victor. Male registered owner, Nicholas Reinhardt's going to be my driver. I have no internet.
1: 3560.

Dispatch, I'm going to have a 1027 by name, David. 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First name, Charles, Adam, Robert, same ocean, Nora, middle initial, D. David. Date of birth, 6/30 of 09, should be through Indiana.

0: Alright, still 3560. 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
0: 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Just east of 41. Indiana Bridge Plate, 557. 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
0: 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Taking J. John M. Mary 531 out of Ohio, correction, Iowa.
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1: Hello, go ahead.
0: Texas, William Charles David, 5406, the northbound 41, 100 west.

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1: Comes back. 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

0: 1311, are you in route down here?
1: A firm, South Main, Pennsylvania.
0: Clear. He's extremely nervous right now.

Jet-22, Sigma 27. Northbound, just north of the 64 overpass, heading at search plate, Tom King, 974, Maryfall, Adam, TJ, 974, MPA, coming out of Chevy Trip.

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He advised there's a propane tank on it, actively on fire, KSP 373 247.

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0: 3-4.
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0: 5, you can dispatch 5. 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
0: The Camper Fire is out. They're doing horror fall.
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1: Negative.
0: I'm clear. 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

comments back on a 2005 Dodge white in color, showing active expiring 6 of 26 to a Caleb subject of Winslow.

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1: For fibroid.
0: Have a motion sensor alarm at 901 East 1250 South. Coming from the food prep area. Alarm company advised they have tried contacting key holder multiple times.
1: Clear. What was that address?
0: Not a one east 1250 south. It's going to be the Wendy's.
1: Clear.
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0: 1041 being route to Bedford for 718.
1: 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Go ahead.
2: 3-19 be available from the turn south. 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
1: Clear. Is Tanker 1 back in service as well?
2: Yes, go ahead and clear them also.
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0: Old 41, in of course, Indiana First Lake, 301, Edward, Henry Charles, 301, check my Frank, Henry Charles, on a fourth truck,

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0: 704 East Mulberry, apartment 274. Neighbors are complaining they're being loud, waking sleeping children.
1: Point, please, sir.

0: County units. We've got a 1050 involving a motorcycle southbound 41 just north of Tri-State Speedway.
1: Is that?
0: They've advised motorcycle rider is up, moving around, but complaining of pain. We're starting EMS.

front of Tri-State Speedway, southbound lane, truck versus motorcycle. Driver is up and conscious. Signal light to southbound lane, right in front of Tri-State Speedway, PSB 373-442.

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1: Yes, sir, go ahead and get front.
2: I copied 5 Command 1. Unit after that, you're going to have to repeat.

0: 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How far north of Tri-State is this?
1: Five, it's almost right in front of Tri-State.

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1: 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Just 43, we got a call from an employee leaving ViewTech. Stated there's a county highway vehicle that's making it difficult for them to see as they leave the parking lot. I told them I would take the information down, but there wasn't much that we could do about it. Just for your information.

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1: Go ahead.
0: 2762 South 775 West 2762 South 775 West. I got a lady who called in. She said she hears people in her backyard. She's worried. There's a barn back there. She does not see them. She only hears them.

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1: Go ahead.
0: That call history looks like back in September, Sims reported the RP as 1096.
1: Yeah, I'm clear. I was just looking at call

0: 24 Thompson Lane, 124 Thompson Lane, Owensville. It's going to be in reference to a welfare check, possible overdose. Deputy is en route. KSB 373-0712.
1: Dispatch 12. What was that call on Thompson Lane?
2: Calling about a welfare check. Female is worried. Male there, possibly OD, unable to get in contact with them for over a day.
1: Clear. I'm in Johnson. Can you go ahead and put me on that, and I'll go to the other one here in a few minutes.
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0: The 1043, the caller is going to be the premise owner. She is not there. She does give permission to kick in the door if needed.
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Owensville Fire, staging in the area 124 Thompson Lane, 124 Thompson Lane, going to be in reference to a possible overdose. KSB 373-0716.

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0: According to RMS, he does have an officer safety alert.
1: Clear. I got a 1028 when ready.
0: Go ahead.
1: Indiana 109. Appears to be Charles Victor George. 109 Charles Victor George on a GMC Acadia.

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1: One so far, go ahead.
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1: southbound 49.5, objects removed from roadway 10.
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1: Checked around the residence and I spoke with the female caller. Everything she's into, I'll be 10-8. Dispatch 12, also the VIN check on 1000 South has been taken care of.
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0: 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It's going to be Big Cynthia in a road near the motor mart.
1: Not firm.
0: 3530.
2: 34, I'm finishing up an inspection in about the next 10. 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
0: Ten four. 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
0: Newberg has one resisting off Cypress Street, I'll be in route.
1: Ninety-six eighty-four. Can you advise who was in pursuit?
0: They're not in pursuit, they just have one resisting. Be off Cypress Street, Newberg. 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
1: I'm there in custody. 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
0: 9684. Do you know the location?
1: Nay.
0: 9684.

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Owensville Fire Medic 5, signal light contain plastic, 11481 West, 925 South. Going to be referenced to a 23-year-old male having chest pain, KSB 373-0902.

Desire, 720 East Cypress Street in Oakland City, 720 East Cypress, in reference to a female has passed out twice. Subject is outside. The female that has passed out twice, 720 East Cypress, there in Oakland City, KSB 373 at 0904.

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0: 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Where are we going again?
1: 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Caller advising his daughter has passed out twice. She passed out once inside the residence. 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

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We'll be delayed from Sangamon County, Heliopolis, 848 Elizabeth Street, Heliopolis, 848 Elizabeth Street, Heliopolis, for a 53-year-old female with a possible stroke, undetermined level call. 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

0: City and it's Central Dispatch. Broadway over the overpass, Federal 64 and 41. Search for a white male walking in towards town. Caller advised he looks to be in some type of distress, maybe getting overheated. Walking in towards town from Walmart, 6441.
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1: 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I'll be transporting one from my location to Indiana Street. I'll let you know exact location when I make it there. Starting mileage is 51926.
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0: 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We're arriving at Race in Indiana. Ending mileage is 51929. Was that 27th and 80?
1: Affirm.
0: Okay, clear. I'll be sending it.

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0: 851, you have a subject on TX up here. I want to speak to you. You want to TX in on this conference yet? It's going to be a subject wanting to try to get a background check on a subject for Hopstop for police department.

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1: I'm clear. Do you want us to notify you when he does?
0: Negative. He's just wanting a local background check, RMS system.
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0: 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Speaking of State Town. Right, back to county.

0: Center, this is Ash Napier. We have cleared Ascension St. Vincent's. We'll be in Route Max County.
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32 West Tulip Blossom Lane, 1732 West Tulip Blossom Lane. It's going to be a reference to a 23-year-old female, 25 weeks pregnant, stated she just passed out. They will be in a gray Corolla with flashers on. KSB 373-1052.

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0: You can show us back in the county and route to Princeton to restock. Can we get our run number, please?
1: There's going to be 2536, 2536.
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0: 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Take it ahead. Burbank County will be heading to Medic 3 to restock.
1: Clear.
0: Also, can you get the run number, please?
1: That's going to be 2,539, 2,539.

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1: 252, go ahead.
0: It's 423 South Jackson, the multiple calls of a 1096 subject.
1: Clear.
0: That was a question.
1: Stand by.

0: Just like 2-5.
1: Go ahead.
0: There are multiple calls. I'm not seeing anything about a 1096, though.
1: Okay, is it medical runs or something going on here? That it's been, we've been requested by EMS, but it hasn't been during my shift.
0: Looks like assist CPS, fraud, medical, speak with officer, animal welfare.
1: Okay, I'm with Animal Services. Change this call to 423 South Jackson.
0: Yeah, please.

currently 1414 West Broadway, Deaconess Express Clinic. It's going to be a reference to a 55-year-old male, respiratory difficulty, passed out, is coming to right now. KSB 373-1159.

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0: 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Is that true?
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0: 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I've got a disturbance between a renter and his tenant. States the tenant's tearing the house up and throwing stuff at him.
1: 12-12.

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0: 3526K, can you be en route to 788 South County Road 1150 East? A backup, a Gibson County unit reference, a landlord dispute. The tenant is there, throwing things at the landlord, causing the disturbance.
1: Clear, I'm en route.

for Princeton Fire, signal 8, 302 South Stout Street, 302 South Stout Street. It's going to be a reference to a 60-year-old female hallucinating and not acting right. KSB 373-1313.

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0: This is verbal only. One of the parties has left for the evening. Gibson County is familiar with his residence. I'll be 10-8, sister.
1: 26K.

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3: 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That way things will cool down. And we're all going to be 10-8. Leave me on a call so I can put some notes in here.
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1: 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The leaky load, losing rock out of the back piece. Semi.
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0: That's best for that one. If there's any better description or just a truck.
1: Semi with a gray trailer. Plate number on the trailer is P. Paul D. David 4196. It was westbound from the Arthur Junction towards Kitson County. Car advises leaky load, losing rock out of the back.
2: Okay.

department, you do not to the fairground. You not have difficulty breathing. They're going to be monitoring trailer by the dirt track.

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1: 252.
2: I've made it to the county line, and I have not located any vehicles yet matching that description.
1: Claire, this was called in to us by Pike County, so I have no way to contact the original caller to see where they're at or anything.
2: I'm clear. I'll sit out here a couple minutes in case they're running slower than what I was thinking, but I haven't come across that description yet.
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0: Heavy signal 8, 2130, Vine Court. It's going to be apartment 16. I have a subject wanting a welfare check done on her son. The mom is there now. She just can't get an answer from the door.
1: Clear. Should be 5-2. We have the courthouse reference detail.
0: 35-2.
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to District 35 Unit Station, Special Attention Units I-69. I-69 northbound from the 42-mile marker. Attempt to locate the white work van. RP advised, possible first three of the license plate are going to be G-George-86. Also advised, a black man with sunglasses is driving. RP is going to be behind in a blue Highlander. RP is advising, white work van is running people off the road, getting close to the vehicle, is driving aggressively. Indiana State Police, Evansville, 1511.

0: 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Make contact, Houston 2, 10-8.
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1: Whatever.
0: Next one's coming. Next one's coming out of our side.

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0: 26K.

0: One's coming back to grab her phone.
1: So are you talking about this one here, by the dark SUV?
0: Old white shirt. She's going back in her car now. She said she wanted to walk back inside.
2: Yeah.
0: Okay, she found it. We're 10.

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1: Do we have a welfare check? 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

0: Cancel negative.
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0: lost control of his bike. Caller advised he was up and moving, just some head bleed. I did hear him talking in the background. There are other people there with him. As of right now, he is up and moving.
1: Just

0: Evans at a 35-1.
1: 5-1.
0: How did it crash? State Road 64, I-69. It's one vehicle, it's a motorcycle. Can you check with Gibson County, see if they got any calls on it? If not, have them send EMS, check the rider out. He's standing alert and talking.
1: 35-1.
2: 13560, they've got Princeton PD in route.
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1: 19, good.
3: Just information, it sounds like ISP is on scene. I believe it's going to be 35-1.
2: Now.

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0: 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C. Charles. 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
1: 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Caller states someone took her daughter's championship ring from the residence and refuses to return it.
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0: Got a 1050 PD outside the courthouse. They're trying to get pulled off the roadway. I'm getting more information.
1: Four seven bird.
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0: 12 is 1023 at the courthouse. Where exactly am I going? One more time.
1: Evansville, 3585, 1042.
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0: 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She's right out front of the monument.
1: Click. 19 driving at the 1050. I'm 10-8 from the TX. They're just requesting extra patrol.
2: Oh, it's 1023.

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0: Indiana Marine Corps plate. Victor 03085. Second one, whenever you're ready.
1: Go ahead.
0: Indiana handicap plate. Charles 193. John Lincoln.

0: 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East Gibson Fire Medic 3, signal 8, 410 West Columbia Street for a structure fire. KC 373-1537.
1: Indianapolis, Indianapolis, Indianapolis. 252, structure fire, 410 West Columbia Street, appears to be empty at this time, however it is an occupied residence.
2: Two five two.

0: 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One driver complaining of injury at this time.
1: 17's clear. 14's clear, I'm nearby.
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I need you to signal 8410 West Columbia Street for a structure fire. Spartan Fire, Francisco Fire. I need you to signal 8410 West Columbia Street with East Gibson Fire for a structure fire. KSB 373-1541.

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1: Medic 4 Francisco Fire, Medic 4 Francisco Fire, I need you to signal 8. 550 East, State Road 64. 550 East, State Road 64, going to be at 1050 PI. One driver complaining of injury at this time, KSP 373-1542.
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2: Affirmative, as we were told, law enforcement did say there was a dog in the residence, but as for humans, they are out.
3: 3, we're clear, thank you.
2: Just turned 43, law enforcement is attempting to retrieve the dog.
3: Good job.

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1: Ward County.
0: Say please, Evansville, can you advise if you have anyone in the area of I-64 eastbound, the 51 mile marker, I-64 eastbound near the 51. We have two separate vehicles that are stranded due to a large pothole in the roadway. It's caused significant damage to their vehicle.
1: Boonville, New Harmony Road in Vandenberg County.
0: Unclear. 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
0: Affirmative.
2: Go ahead. 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
1: Go ahead, Evansville.
0: This is Kevin, you're 10-8 from your stop. Requesting en route to the 51 mile marker, I-64 eastbound, 51 mile marker, I-64 eastbound. Work County advised they have two vehicles that struck a large pothole and did significant damage to their vehicle. They do have a tow en route, or they're working on getting a tow en route. Request to be en route to this.
1: Clear. 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
0: Affirmative.
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3: Medic.
2: Arrived at Midtown, and the mileage is 86.7. 86.7.
3: Okay.

0: State Police, Evansville, from Moore County. State, in reference to that interstate call at the 51 mile, we have further towing en route.
1: State Police is clear.
2: Regular fire channel.
1: They're supposed to be on fire ground one. They seem to be sticking to that.
2: I'll be on that channel, dispatch. Negative on the dog.

0: Heights, number 05.
1: I know you're up front, but we got flames out the back, both doors now.
2: Acknowledge, I just called that in.
1: Okay, I just switched over to this channel so I can communicate with you guys. No luck on the dog.

0: 不平。
1: 对。
2: We've got one subject. Only complaint of pain is ear backburn. If EMS is running hot, they can probably slow the run.
1: I will advise medics that it is ear backburn.
2: Yeah, no visible injuries from exterior.
1: Four and four, go ahead. Medic four, central.
3: Go ahead.
1: Just information, law enforcement on scene is advised your patient is complaining primarily of injuries associated with

0: 852.
1: I just went 10-8. They can give a call back if they want me to respond.
2: In the back of the residence and a gun cabinet, ammunition in the back of the residence. Also got a propane tank on a grill. The back porch is on fire.

0: 852, signal 8 back, 214 South 3rd. She was at the other residence. She'll be outside.
1: I'm clear.
0: All right, clear. We'll be using fire ground 1.
1: Medic 4. Medic 3, drive.
0: Medic 3.
2: I hear an incoming truck. Can you come up Madison Street? Turn on Madison Street. Turn on Oak. Come up Madison. Right there, Frisco. Right there.

0: 这是经济示范。
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0: East Gibson Fire Command dispatch. Petersburg is en route with three on an engine. They went en route approximately 11, 12 minutes ago. Should be arriving shortly.
1: Copy, dispatch. Dispatch, East Gibson Fire, can you notify Red Cross, please?
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1: Engine 41, you can go ahead with the traffic. They're on fire ground 1.
0: Can you let them know we have a 2-minute ETO? We need a job assignment, please.
1: 2 minutes ETA, need assignment.
2: I'm having a switch over dispatch. I'll figure that out.
3: Dispatch, command 1's going to be en route.
0: Command 1.
4: 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I repeat, we need manpower.
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0: Denise Gibson, am I calling across for canteen or for, help?
1: For the family right now, dispatch.
0: Thank you.
1: I mean, if they could bring water for the firemen, it probably wouldn't hurt, but right now my concern's for the family.
0: I'm clear. I texted Stephanie.
1: Yeah, she can call my cell phone if she wants. I'll call her.

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1: Command 1, go ahead.
0: I will be IC taking over for 316. 116 will be taking command.
1: Sir, on 116 command.

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1: 4 clear on 4.
2: The caller for this call I'm on, she should be an RMS. Can you run a 27 on her, please?
1: There, stand by.

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0: She is seeing a lady by name and date. Status of license is an infraction.
1: Thank you.

0: 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We have live power lines on the rear of the structure on top of the yard barn. Be aware.
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2: We're back in county.
1: I'm clear.

0: Petersburg asking for pressure. Which hose do you get? Do you know which truck next to the structure or in front of the structure?
1: S4.
0: Engine 4. Use more pressure. More pressure on that hose.

0: 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Rikers 1023 as well.
1: 3526K.
2: Four, five, two.
0: Did you get more pressure?
3: That's
0: clear, that's good, engine 4, that's good on the pressure. Engine 4. Be advised, we do have somebody in the structure, everybody, there's somebody in the structure.
1: I'll
0: find out. I didn't observe it coming in. I'll find out.
3: Okay.
0: Yes, we have an active firefighter in the back of the structure, the interior. Just letting everybody know.

0: 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Have one of these signal, 8425 North Main Street. It's going to be the Colvin Funeral Home. Subject said her car was hit. The other party is not there. She was like, at the minute.
1: Travis, there.

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515, Friends and Fire, signaling 415 West Glendale, 415 West Glendale. Going to be in reference to a 76-year-old male patient complaining of severe dizziness. He is causing an impairment on his ability to walk. He is otherwise alert, conscious, and oriented. KSV 373, 1632.

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1: 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We did not get the rest of it.
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0: Finally, get somebody in that front window, knock that out, ventilate it.
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3: T52, is it okay if the Red Cross contacts you?
2: Not right now, we got one down, stand by. 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
1: That's 2042.
3: 2620.
1: For these guys, trying to put this roof out with one of my firemen right now.

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0: Andrew and Duncan, we got a nozzle set in the window, flowing water up into the roof. 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
1: Back in Oakland City, we'll go to the scene. Is it 410 West Columbia or 410 Madison?

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0: Clear.
2: 28 will be Charles Ocean 3147. That is on a Friends of Cold Place.
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0: Medic 2 is trying to get a hold of you on fire ground 1.
1: Medic 3 to medic 2.
2: I think Bob is coming up with the truck. We have a firefighter that's getting checked out.
1: Alright, we've got one back of our truck right now as well.
2: Clear.

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0: Evansville 35, 26K.
1: 26K.
0: I had the first vehicle's information to the card. It was two flat tires. Seller is loading up that vehicle now. Coming back out with the second. The pothole, if you can notify NDOT, it's going to be just west of the 51, approximately 50.9, right at the bridge. There's a large pothole with a large piece of concrete sticking out. There's going to be more busted tires.
1: We're good.
2: Medic boys around.
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0: The Zen 4 is on the way here. Can you go ahead and put a Wabash on standby for coverage for our area?
1: Where is it?
0: All fire ground operations, the tower is shut down. Power is off. Hey, uh-huh.
2: Fire command, 4 out of 1.
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0: Can you advise which lane?
1: Driving lane.
0: 26K.
2: Francisco, are you guys full of water?
3: Fire Command, 4 out of 1 is down at Medic 2.
2: Michael Smith, how's that tanker?
4: Give me a minute.
2: How much water is in that tanker?

Okay, somebody shut the water off for this stuff. You turn it back on. Yeah, I just turned it back on. Are you still down there? Are you decent? I'm full. I got a water pump.

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0: Have one of you signaling Diversity View Tech, parking lot 825 East 350 South. Look for a gray Toyota Sienna. Call advise. His vehicle was hit, and the other party has left.
1: 17's clear.
2: Dispatch, they call me en route. This Dollar General 1050. You can take 14 off of it.
0: Clear 6, 14, are you clear?
3: 14's clear. Thanks, 6.
2: Yeah, I'm 10-8 from that takeoff call.
0: I'm clear.

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1: Medic 4, they're going to be on fire, ground 1.
2: Power clear.
0: Medic 3, Medic 4 on fire ground 1.
3: Go for Medic 3.
0: Now, where do you guys need us to set up?
4: Three 16 to 116, he's overshooting with the deluge.

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Sir, did you copy? 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I need a pair of pistols! Pistols! Hey, pistols! 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I need a pair of pistols! 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
0: 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I have a firefighter that needs to be transported.
1: You were very broken. We couldn't understand a word you said.
0: 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We have a firefighter that has to be transported.
1: We're clear. See you in a second.
0: Clear.

0: 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I got a couple 27s if you can add those to the notes as well.
1: Okay.
0: Indiana driver 4190-01-1365. 4190-01-1365.
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1: again? 26 kids.
2: We got the tire changed on this second vehicle. 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I'll be 10-24 tonight.
1: 35-26 kids.

0: 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On the tanker.
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0: Yeah, Florida, CDL, Ocean, 620-884-80-4650.

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1: Helen?
0: I'll be en route to Vanderburgh County Jail to pick up 1J3.
1: Perfect.

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Can you close my card out with the UT? I'm in route to the 43 mile marker for obstruction in the roadway. Southbound.

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0: 41 southbound Kingsmont, Florida plate, X-ray David Robert, 369, White Toyota.

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1: Hold tight for just a second, I'm not sure. 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
0: Okay. There's a fire hydrant up here, Clay, in Columbia, too, if you need an extra hydrant.
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1: Good.
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1: Good.
0: Have you seen a light to the area of Wheeling Crossroads? Mayor's address is 4153 North State Road 65. I've only had one call about it. Caller advised there was a white minivan traveling northbound, went off into the ditch. My caller kept driving. She didn't see them go into the ditch. She just advised they were in the ditch. She doesn't know if it's occupied or not.
1: 17 Eagle.
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0: Comes back on a regular ID card to Michael Jenkins out of Princeton, expired in 2031. Status is a visual traffic violator.
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0: 3560. Oh, 60 located. The driver check 10-2 on Fifth Road. I'll be doing a section.
1: There it is.
2: Go ahead.
1: Jeremy Buck's in your way. We want to move this truck up here. I think that's your guys' truck up here in front of ours, behind the ladder. We want to move that truck so we can back the ladder truck at that intersection and hook up to the hydrant.
2: Copy that.

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1: Medic 5.
0: Just confirming, is Medic 3 and Medic 2 still on the scene of the fire?
1: Affirmative.
0: Medic 5 is clear, we'll be en route to Princeton for staging.

0: Nick Lee, you on the line?
1: Come on, man. I'll be fine.
0: Okay. Stay there. Never mind.
1: Oh, yeah.

0: south of 400.
1: Clear. This is a white 4Runner, Kentucky plate, call 7 King 787. It's off the side of the road in the ditch. Probably get it. Sully's out here to get it.
0: I just spoke to the brother of the owner. They're getting it taken care of.
1: Looks like they went through this water going across the road too fast. Hydroplaned off. Okay, so they crossed the road. I guess we're going to

0: 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Okay. 850 West and 68. 881 Frank Charles.
1: Out to Oakland City.
2: Two and three, still at the structure fire. I believe five is posting in Princeton, so I think you are good to return to quarters and post there.
1: We're clear. Wilson, still need to run to Princeton for restock on supplies for this last at the fire.
2: I copy.
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County in attendance in the area, southbound 41, just at the light at Casey's and Huck's. Be on the lookout for an Evansville heating and air truck, color rise, tailgating, speeding in and out of traffic. Possible license plate, Tom King, 824, David Charlie King, southbound 41, just at the light of Huck's and Casey's, if found, make your own case.

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0: 852.
1: I was behind the vehicle in that Polo. I followed it for several miles. Didn't observe anything tonight.
0: Okay, thanks.

0: I said, I'll be 10A from this dock. I'm going to have some more here in a minute.
1: Okay.
2: I'm sitting up here blocking it so people can't run them.

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1: I'll check the overpass. Is there a malfunction over there?
0: The train's about 2 cars from the crossing. Everybody's going around the arms.
1: Ah, that's a no-go.
0: Somebody just went northbound towards the roundabout, so I'm sure he'll be over the overpass here shortly.
2: K-5-2.
3: I believe I just came up on 1050. It'll be 41 northbound at Warrington Road.
2: Okay.
3: Fortune's crowd just around.

0: Johnson.
1: He needs to try to get past it to shoot back into this corner that's on fire. I don't know if the non-pole is getting that far or not.
0: I'm clear, I'll let him know.
1: It might not go back that far, I don't know. He's probably got it as far back as possible.
0: Okay.
1: There's yes.
0: Have him point it straight down and bring it back for tracking.
1: Yeah, right where he's at. Trying to point the nozzle a little bit to the right. Now just retract him a little bit. Leave it right there, retract.
2: Okay. Evacuated down there by Francisco's engine.
0: Okay.

0: Do you know if the natural gas is turned off?
1: Yes, the natural gas is shut off. It's been off for a long time. Gas company's checked it, everything's 10-2.
0: 10-4, he said there was an area that he's been putting water on, can't seem to extinguish it, so.
1: Clear. Tell him to bring it back to the corner a little bit, and if you can drop him down, he can fall to the inside of that corner. Don't get him too far down in the smoke, but maybe drop him down a little bit more. Tell him to head the nozzle to the right a little bit more. Now, point it out straight just a little bit more. Out, straight out. There you go. Out a little bit. 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
1: No luck on the number. I'll be in route 2525 East Brumfield.
2: Hi.

0: control of your new me out there with you?
1: I should be good. I'm not sure what's going on, but I should be fine for that, you know.
2: You can bring that nozzle back left towards the front door. Basically on the east side of this window. Keep going out. Keep going out. Right in there.

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I don't know what's going on there. Maybe you can hit that or get him over the top of it.

紧接着呢，一分钟一赛 behind the shingles on that gable end, because I'm sure there's fire behind that roof that's attached, if you could go out any farther. Yeah, let's see if you can shoot back underneath that shingles roofing at the bottom of that gable there, right below the antenna.

0: go out any farther, Todd.
1: Send it out, boys, to get behind that little thing.
2: If I do, I'll have to take him up a little bit. I'm in the yellow already.
0: Right in there is where I wanted to hit, right there.

0: 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That comes back to a 2026 Toyota. Expiring July of 26. Good, Scooby.
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1: Clear 12.

0: tell Kane to look at me. 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Ask him, this corner I'm pointing out, Josh. See if he can hit this corner back here.
1: I think he's following you.
0: Right here. This corner.

0: anything on him, there is flame coming up as well after you get that knocked out.
1: Yeah, I'm about right directly in front of the house. If you can get right directly in the middle, sorry. If you can get him to the right, over past the wall to the left, we can probably shoot up underneath there.
0: I'll move to the right a little bit more. I got about 15 foot before this house.
1: Yeah, well, I see a lot of people been thinking. If I had to get up as close to the chimney, maybe, I can't tell from where I'm standing. But it's almost, yeah, it's got to be directly in the center of the house. Farther right you get him, he'll be able to angle that back to the east and hopefully get underneath there.
0: 10-4, go to the right, Tom.
2: 4-4 to 4-3.

coming to his left a little bit and up. Left and up. Oh, right in there.

Planet 5, Princeton Fire. I need you to signal 8615 North 4th Street. 615 North 4th Street is going to be in reference to a 56-year-old with gallbladder problems. 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

0: Factory. Factory. Medic 3, we've been released from scene. I will need two red numbers, one for the event and one for a refusal, please, and thank you.
1: And you know,

0: 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Can you repeat?
1: Send me a medic unit to Satan, please.
0: Clear? Do you need 3 to return, or does 3 need to be elsewhere?
1: If they can return, I know they're doing two different trucks to return one truck, but I just need a transport unit here ASAP.
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0: Medic 5.
1: Medic 3, Medic 2.
2: Go ahead.
1: Yeah. Come up to Clay Street, right in front of the car engine.

0: 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Central Engine 1's arriving.
1: Clear.

0: 95, can you repeat the address, please?
1: 615 North Ford, like the vehicle, Street, 615 North Ford.